ELS 32 Lower Township. Respond to abdominal pain. Haven House at St. John of God. At 676 Town Bank Road. Unit 212. In North Cape May. Timeout 2010.

Okay, that's fine. Seriously.

Station 2, respond to wires at 510 East 14th Avenue in North Wildwood. Timeout 2012.

0: County copy 3210, respond in room 212. 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
1: Thank you.

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North Cape Center. At 700 Town Bank Road. Unit room 225A. In North Cape, May. Timeout 20.

0: Louder, too.
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1: Receive. ETA from the gas company, 30 minutes.
0: Okay. District 44, 3, respond. 43, copy the update.

0: 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I'll be responding.
1: District 441. Is this calling in by Webster's, or is this an area?
2: We're calling in by Webster's, 2 South Jersey Gas. It's going to be the back door, kitchen door. The odor is outside.
1: All right, receive, respond.

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Respond to appliance fire at 247 87th Street Front Unit. 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

0: 3341.
1: Look in the back of the residence by the back deck in the hot tub. See that there's a good distance between the hot tub and the house.
0: County Chief 13.
1: Oh, there's not a location. They see flames and smoke in the back of the residence by the back deck and the hot tub. Hot tub is about 30 feet from the residence.
0: Copy.
1: County Chief 13.
0: Good.
1: The caller states that fire is getting closer to the residence.

11, engine 70, ladder 18, squad 73, and BLS 11. Respond to residential structure fire at 247 87th Street front unit. Unit A in Stone Harbor. Timeout 2034.

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0: 4 to the command. I got this, isolated chief.
1: Your truck is spotted, stay away, Lieutenant.
2: Four to your truck. Negative, but an update. We had a significant leak at the meter. We shut off the valve at the meter. We'll be standing by for the gas pump. Command 2 truck on arrival. Just stage in the parking lot.
1: 2 truck, copy.

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1: That's affirmative. The caller's not on scene. He saw everything on his camera.

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1: Sammy, assistant chief 11's responding.
2: Six gas company just put him on. You send him around to Braddock, please. 10-4.

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1: Point 13, how did you fuck up?
2: Roger.
3: County from Quinn 13.
0: Quinn 13.
3: The power station is seeing us across the street on their cameras.
0: He says he sees it in his backyard. He's in Unit A.

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1: Receive lottery team.
0: County engine 13 and route with three.
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2: County, Quinn 13.
1: Quinn 13.
2: The line is just spoken. They see us on their camera.
1: 10-4, he says he sees you on camera.

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1: 10-4, that's what we're doing.
2: System 11, copy the recall.
3: I don't know.

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1: Yeah.
0: We recalled, correct?
1: Oh, affirmative.
0: All right, we're available. We're turning.
2: Engine 71, Piston 70.
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1: Tech 41, respond with the rifle.

0: Yeah, in just 71 minutes, Craig, where would you like us to go? Courthouse?
1: That's it. If all units have been recalled, you can remain the station.
0: That's received. In just 71, remain the station.

0: 403, come in.
1: Come in.
0: Chief, he's going to keep the gas off. It's got a bad regulator. He's going to have a service crew come out and change that out.
1: Roger. We're released.
0: Yes, affirmative.
1: Copy. 294.
2: Go ahead, sir.

0: 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Turn over to the gas company. They released us. Command's terminated.
1: Copy that. Command's terminated. 20 seconds.

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2: Our residents reporting the smell of possible electric fire. All occupants were advised to evacuate.
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2: That's affirmative. No smoke or flames.
3: Alright, copy. Thank you.

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0: 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Tanker 72 is responding.
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0: Still behind the Quint, take your main tower to the roof building.

ELS 32 Middle Township. 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Lowe's. At 3171, US 9 South. In Rio Grande. Timeout 2215.

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Respond to activated fire alarm. Oasis Youth Shelter. At 151, Crest Haven Road. In Cape May Courthouse. Timeout 2223.

0: County.
1: I'll be arriving. Nothing showing. Investigating.
0: Very soon.

Warwick, Warwick. Respond 2224, 2224, Wesley Avenue, and activated COR. Respond 2224, 2224, Wesley Avenue, and activated COR, called in by the homeowner.

0: Zulu Battalion 1 responding.
1: Chief Battalion 1 responding. Occupants were advised to exit the residence. It was called in by the occupant.
0: Battalion 1 copy.

0: Central. 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Engine 2 will have 20 seconds to come in.
1: RC Engine 2 in command, 2-story residential duplex.
0: The time was arriving.

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Sandman Tower at 3700 New Jersey Avenue, Unit 1003, in Wildwood. 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
0: 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They're en route. Just standing by for them.
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Respond to fall victim at 502 Wilden Avenue in North Cape May. Time of 0012.

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1: 10-4. Called in by President. It's going to be an audible alarm. Started after the heat was turned on. The reporting party did not see or smell smoke or flames. They were advised to evacuate.
0: All right, copy. Thank you.
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1: State Battalion 1, at this time, one confirmed missing in the water. Multiple officers out on the beach.
0: Battalion 1, copy.
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I'll be 23rd Street Command.

0: Chief, can we get the vehicle on at 23rd? We go to 29th. You can make it down on 23rd.
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0: We're here at 21st in the beach. 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
0: Chief, we have a light in the water that's visible.
1: Water rescue one from the ambulance, too. 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They have an officer in the water.
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Respond to fall victim at 309 Angus Avenue in Rio Grande. Time of 0146.

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1: Which BLS are we going to be working with?
0: Paddock 9 for 15 Kansas City, Joyce. You'll be working with 21-3. Again, 21-3.
1: Acknowledge. 21-3, Medic 9. We're less than 5 minutes out. 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
1: Woke up with a little bit of stress.
0: Heart rate above 170. Constantly. 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Go ahead now.
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1: Response 1281280, Boardwalk, the Beach Club Hotel. An elevator rescue assignment. 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

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We're actually going to be en route to mainland, and Medic 9 is coming with us.

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0: 問してます。
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Respond to activated fire alarm at 5188 Ocean Drive in Avalon. Timeout 0318.

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1: 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Okay, we'll be clear.

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1: All fire units can be cleared. 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The owner did not want us to take over ground. We'll be clear.
0: Okay.

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Respond to activated fire alarm. Oceanic Hotel at 4600 Ocean Avenue in Wildwood. Timeout 0332.

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0: Yeah, Squad 3.
2: Yeah, copy, I'll take a recall. There'll be trouble on your system.
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Respond to activated carbon monoxide alarm at 41 Whiskey, 74th Street, in Sea Isle City. Timeout 0341.

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1: 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They state they should have somebody there within the hour.
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0: 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Good night.
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At 118 East Wildwood Avenue. In Cape May Courthouse. Timeout 0558.

ALS 32 Lower Township. Respond to ALS Medical at 110 Beachwood Avenue, Cape May. In Cape May, Lower Township. Timeout 0607.

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1: 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I spoke to the patient last night.
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1: Sector Fatale is arriving. Four-story, multiple dwelling. Nothing short of things here, investigating 4th Street Command.
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At 1123 Beach Avenue. In Cape May. Time of 0704.

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Veterans Cemetery. At 129 Crest Haven Road. In Cape May Courthouse. Timeout 0736.

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ambulance to respond 2201 Bay Avenue at the Shores, room 135 for cardiac. Ambulance 1, 2201 Bay Avenue at the Shores, room 135 for cardiac.

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At MT Vernon Avenue and South Broadway. 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Timeout 0828.

0: 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Respond to activated fire alarm. Lunch Fisheries at 997 Ocean Drive in Cold Spring. 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

0: an office show and they are investigating.
1: 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Can we call back? Stated that it was reported to them to be burnt toast. That set the alarm off.
0: Understood.

0: 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I'm going for a reset.
1: Okay, copy. Holding crew.
2: County, Quinn 62. County. Responding. Repeat.

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0: Confirm Cliffy incident. Alarm's been reset. 62 and 59 units are clear.
1: Let's see.

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One, listeners, in the bistro, amen. Amen. One, listeners, in the bistro, amen.

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0: 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Further response if you know.
1: Yes, sir.

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0: 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I see you.

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Time of 0940.

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At 4110 Landis Avenue. Unit C. In Sea Isle City. Timeout 0942. BLS 32 Middle Township. Respond to abdominal pain. At 409 West Mechanic Street. Unit A. In Cape May Courthouse. Timeout 0942.

0: fuse assembly on the bottom, rather than from the top. There's nothing showing on the exterior. I'll be out investigating. I've got command.
1: County copy. Alright. 76-year-old male. He's unable to eat, and he's unable to go to the bathroom, and he feels dehydrated.
2: Roger that.

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0: 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Just confirming they weren't in the room. 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
1: 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County copy. I have the chief out there with a person having one single pull episode.
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1: Chief of Consciousness Alert, this episode happened approximately 15 minutes ago. They're inside in the meeting area.
0: That's received. We're arriving now.
2: County, copy.
0: County, ambulance 511. We're arriving, Beach Patrol headquarters.
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Respond to activated carbon monoxide alarm at 51 10th Street in Avalon. Timeout 0959.

CLS 32 Lower Township. Respond to a known incident type at 2713 Bayshore Road in Villas. Time of 10:16.

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1: 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Have a good morning. Thank you, Mr. Egan.

0: 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Around 200 East Lincoln, 1230 is on the training detail.
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1: Understood.
2: Deputy 62, from 6502.

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Timeout 11:25.

And we're at the golf course meeting the shop. 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

0: for an ALS emergency on the base. Do you have an exact location?
1: They said they're in the training classroom. He wasn't exactly sure. He said security knows where they're at.
0: Okay, the training classroom. I copy. Do you have an ALS around as well? Okay. Which medic unit am I working with, Mike Fox?
1: Medic 5.

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Respond to a known incident type of US 9 South and West Main Street in Whitesboro. Timeout 11:45.

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1: Yeah, 10-4, we're on the phone right now with the manager. I'm going to get you guys company.
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0: BLS 32 Middle Township. Respond to BLS Medical at North Railroad Avenue and South Boulevard in Rio Grande. Timeout 1307.
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1: Close on it.
2: Crazy. Traffic cops on a call. He's reporting that one of the construction police hurt his leg. He was, the officer couldn't elaborate on the extent of the injuries. He just stated it was internal.
1: Thank you.

Station 7071 and BLS 32 Middle Township. Respond to motor vehicle crash at Stone Harbor Boulevard and US 9 North in Cape May Courthouse. Timeout 1310.

0: drunk hole in a boat in a bar, certainly without one airbag, everyone's out for, you know. And if you guys look like getting a fire alarm coming in for 6 Fairway Drive in Spain as well.
1: If I can chuck out, I'll redirect them that way. Actually, you hit the tone for the second call also. Yeah, hit the tone for the second call also.
2: Station 7071, respond to activated fire alarm at 6 Fairway Drive in Swainton. Timeout 1313.

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Conifer Village. At 3805 Bayshore Road. In North Cape May. Timeout 1313.

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1: 30th County.
0: I'll be on scene. One lane blocked off here, heading eastbound.

0: And US NVA.
1: Squad 70, try and stay off Magnolia. It's really bad traffic here.
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1: Alright, sounds like the house is smoking.
0: Alright, Reese, go ahead and give me a structural fire response. Squad 70 to County. Just on scene NVA.
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Respond to residential structure fire at 6 Fairway Drive in Swainton. Timeout 1317.

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Timeout 1318.

0: thing. 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
1: Delta 7 West 1, how are you?
0: Travis, what's 13.

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0: with the exception of the engine 70. It's going to be a confirmed cooking incident.
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Unit Cottage 19 in Woodbine. Timeout 1329. ALS 4. Respond to fall victim at 5400 Lake Road in Wildwood Crest. Timeout 1329.

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1: 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House is ventilated. 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
0: 3C-138, Chief Command Term 8. I'll be back.

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1: 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You can take a recall. Doctor here pronounced.
0: Okay, very good. Okay.
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0: 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Timeout 1350.
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1: Medic 9.
0: Matt, I heard you say Dennisville area. What's your location?
1: We're on Tyler 47.
0: 3-2. Ambulance 10 is going to go to Seattle Boulevard to Route 9. We'll try to rendezvous with you at 9 and 83.
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Respond to CBA at 34 Kimball Avenue in Rio Grande. Timeout 1354.

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2: 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Respond to CVA at 34 Kimball Avenue in Rio Grande. Timeout 1355.

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0: 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Or Inman's two responding.
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0: 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Respond to motor vehicle crash at Bayshore Road and East New York Avenue in Villas. Time of 14:18.
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2: 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This is going to be for reported back pain.

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0: Okay.
1: First, 51 right.
0: Okay.

0: 20 guys.
1: We'll be clear. Service is not needed. Do you have anything, Tony? Copy that.
2: County 3221.
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2: Arriving Cooper Gate.
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0: County receipt.

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1: Copy, we'll go back and get it. 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
1: Roger, 1543, proceed.
0: Yes, sir.
1: 43 responding, operator 432.
0: 3343, the homeowner said that there's been no incidents, no smoke, no fire. He says he doesn't know if it's a fire or a sea alarm, but just keeps beeping.
2: 43 copy. 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

0: 2-1's en route.
1: Was male. Previously had a seizure. 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Is in the bedroom in the back.
0: Two on pass.

0: 43 is arriving. I have a two-story residential, nothing shown from exterior. Yeah, investigating.
1: Receive arriving, 1612.

0: 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Okay. 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
1: Appreciate it.

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0: 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Any additional?
1: Just waiting on South Jersey gas.
0: Yeah.

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Timeout 1645.

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1: Gracie, you're responding for a 71-year-old female, AFib, left upper quadrant pain, high heart rate. It's going to be in suite number 5.
0: With you.
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At 3300 New Jersey Avenue. 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In Wildwood. Timeout 1647.

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Respond to commercial structure fire, Meadowbrook Motel, at 605, Route 147, in Burley. Timeout 1649.

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0: in the universe. Great, you're pouring flames and smoke coming from the house, as per the caller. So gather. Appreciate it.
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1: 972.
0: Standby. County units responding. Middle's out. PD's out there. They don't see anything yet. They're trying to verify if there's an actual fire or not. Tanker 72. Standby. Units responding. Middle PD's out there. They don't see anything yet. So it might be a negative on the fire. Just to update.
1: Alright, S-70's on location. Captain 70-1 will have 147 command. I'll update you in a sec.
0: Appreciate Captain 70-1 has seen command on Fall Boulevard 458. Tanker 72, I copy your response, sir. Go ahead, 72, go to county.
1: What was that address?
0: Six oh five 147 Meadowbrook, just past the Garden State Parkway overpass on North Baltimore.

0: 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Go straight through the intersection. 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Give room for the quint.
1: County Post 72 Toronto.
0: Quint 72, you can also make the right on Massachusetts. County from 147 Command.
2: Good, County from 147 Command.
0: Our units are still investigating, but we have nothing showing. You can keep this incident to Quint 72, Tanker 70, Engine 70. You can recall all their units.
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0: Take Ladder 2 submission. They're going to be clearing up in a second.
3: 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Receives recall.
0: Copies of recall.
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0: Reshoot, disregard your recall.

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1: 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Resist.
2: Tanker 72, you can make the right on Massachusetts Avenue. Head down that road and you're going to go to the end. Apparently there was fireworks being set off. You can just check that out.
0: 10-4, we'll head down Massachusetts and make a left all the way to the end.

0: 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Hey, for command.
1: Okay, we went all the way to the end, down to Cedar. There's nothing, so.
0: Greetings, Zach. You can now station there. Anchor 72, you can go ahead and go available. 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

0: Yo. Hey, Tom, what's wrong? You just heard this over as well, FEMA. She's the base ball field right next to the skate park. The skate park there.
1: Thanks.
0: Yeah, there's a water tower in the area, too.
2: Taylor?
0: 10-12 to South Jersey, Cooper.

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Respond, 900 Wesley Avenue, the Sun Beach Motel, an activated fire alarm. Respond, 900 Wesley Avenue, the Sun Beach Motel, an activated fire alarm.

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0: as the battalion twos arrive in two-story motel, nothing showing from the A, B side. I have alarm sounding. I'll be out investigating. Nice to commit.
1: Steve, nice to commit. Battalion 2 officer on scene, stage is A, cooking incident.

0: 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Or is it?
1: Truck 1, it's first room on the right hand side. 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

F-15 is Sentinel over intense level 5 fighters. Respond in the area of 61 South Mount Airy for smoke outside of building 1751. Cardiff disregard.

0: Metro Team 10-12 Bargettown and Scoville. Firefighters respond in the area 61 Southbound Area for smoke outside of the building 1752.
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1: Responding 200.
0: Received. This is a third-party report. I have a golfer at McCullough's golfing, and he says he sees black and white smoke coming from the area of South Mount Airy. I don't know if it's exactly near 61 or not.
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1: Copy that.
0: 20, go down and to the left. There's to be a vehicle or equipment on fire. Hey,

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2152 Asbury Avenue, the rear apartment, rear medical. 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

0: Central, ambulance 2. The caller stated the best access to the rear apartment is off the alley.
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Timeout 1920.

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1: County.
0: County, we're going to be responding to Delrath.
1: Received. You're responding for a 2-year-old female unable to move her arm after playing at the playground. Parents are unaware of what happened.

0: Green County. Yeah, we have our ambulance route to Dollar Ave. I believe you can cancel ambulance 51.
1: Where is he?

0: Yeah, the 59 just cancel us.
1: That's affirmative. They're going to be responding. Copy.
2: Clear. How do I come in?
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2: Thank you. 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
4: 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Timeout 1926.

0: County 51.
1: County.
0: Yeah, you can let PD know that Coast Guard utilized the Pennsylvania side.
1: Three suit. Ambulance 59, do you copy?
0: PD.

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